0: What would you like to hear? Hey, babe, I'm sorry, I can't hear you too well. You're gonna have to speak a little closer to the phone, okay, babe? What would you like to hear?
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